woke up in the morning and I could see you looking back. I don't know how I got so old up in this bed. I guess it's been a while now.

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1: Do we turn off the stove? 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Gotta turn back around and check on.

0: 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We're going to do one more for you guys. 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
0: Professional. Thank you, Brett.

0: That is the Beastie Boys with Egg Raid on Mojo. Beastie Boys, if case you've just come in, they're a band which I myself and Dick, I think, are rather attached to.
1: Oh, my God.
0: Well, we are indeed. Beastie Boys, basically, if in case it's one of my favourite punk rock kind of little factoids, is that Beastie Boys wanted a BB name because they wanted to be named after the Bad Brains. You know, and Bad Brains invented hardcore, and Bad Brains were like reggae meeting like incredible players, like amazing musicians that played like dub, and then went on to band BAM, and then played like the most amazing hardcore ever. Should point out part two of Armageddon Times is happening tonight of Michael Mulholland's show with Punk and Met Dub. We had Dramarama with Anything, which was going out to Dick and Liana, friends of mine. Dick is in the studio.
1: Yeah.
0: From Kmart Warriors, and we're just going to fucking hang out and play some goddamn records, because what the hell?
1: Awesome.
0: Isn't that what this show's all about?
1: Yes.
2: Gimme, gimme, gimme! I need some more! 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
0: Kid spies pretty girl, walks up to her, kisses her on the mouth.

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1: When?
0: So am I. I made this up as I went along.

I think I'm learning to cope with cowardice. I think I'm learning to cope with cowardice. Restrained. Docile.

0: spectacular of rare beauty. Cocktail adventures as unusual as they are breathtaking. Thunderous volcanic eruptions, the lure of a lush tropical paradise laid bare before you. Only at The Luau, Monday to Saturday, 212 Little Collins Street. 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
1: 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I used to play a lot of Dick Lord when I was filling in for various people. Haven't played any for a while, so let's sort that out.

breakdowns. Tyrannicorus brings you the very best of metalcore, deathcore, djent, new metal, melodic death metal, and brutal slamming death metal every single week with artist interviews and creative playlists. 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

0: Now that you have seen evidence of my power, I give you exactly 1 hour to acknowledge me as your leader. Fail at your peril. I will, I must, I shall bring order to this disordered planet. Hail to the new order!
1: What the hell is that shit?

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A massive thank you to Mikael. This is Electrosophy. Not a set, a space. The space in between. Raw, deep, hypnotic techno. Tonight's episode, Threshold. When does one thing stop being itself and become something else?

0: 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Lick it.
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Until next time, stay tuned.

Getting things started with some Bonobo this morning. This one's called Drift. Plenty goodness coming your way. Don't touch that dial.

what a track this one is from Kazi. This is the Courtney Bailey remix of a tune called Blue. Loving this one of late. Before it, we heard from Tom VR, Sword Straight Through Me, Kareem Ali on the remix, and River Yara kicked us off with Toad Charmer from the Frogmania LP. You're listening to The Breakfast Bread. Milo here with you on a Friday morning. Out to Hannah, getting pumped for their morning nursing shift. Top of the morning to Colin Skepper, thank you for your message. Couple others. Get at me on the chime line, 0400-03-1067. Switching at the rhythms now. Tune from Pangea. Played this one a bit recently. This is Router.

from Teed. Tune features on his DJ Kicks compilation put out earlier this year. This is Another Day. Before it, the late great William Orbit, we continue to pay tribute this week on the show. Water from a Vine Leaf. Pangea at the top of that last bracket with Router. 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
3: 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A new live music series across the Nightcat, the Evelyn and Punters Club, featuring performances from Intermood, Harvey

Kazarian 3, Hungry for the Power, Art Department remix. Midnight Star before that, Midas Touch, Dance Floor Classic. Yothu Yindi with Treaty, that was the William Orbit Didgeridoo mix. Rest in peace, William Orbit. Sadly, getting the news last weekend that the British electronic producer had sadly passed away. Been paying tribute to him all week. Felt apt to close out on a remix of a tune so near and dear to many of us. It is almost time for me to get out of here. We've got Palm Tree Patty in the house, ready to take over with Ports of Paradise, as he does each and every Friday. Yesterday, we received news that the one and only D-Train will be appearing at Meredith the Music Festival alongside the Mondo Freaks. What incredible news. Let's get in the mood right now. This is Keep On. I'll see you all next week. Have a good weekend.

Just easing our way through some exotic jazz at 9:30 on PBS. That first album, it says, guaranteed to turn your geraniums into jasmine and your lamp into a full moon. Hope it worked for you. Kip Anderson and the Tides did the tune The Wayward Wind from 1965. Then we heard from a group called Les Cinq Modernes from 1960. And the album says warm moods, modern sounds with a special bistro flavour. It's a pretty good lineup of musicians here, actually. Al Hendrickson on guitar, Irv Kotler on drums. We had Gene Estes on the vibraphone, Pete Jolly on the accordion, and Paul.

Every Saturday afternoon between 1 and 3, join me, Emma Peel, for Switched On. Take a trip back in time and around the world to discover some of the wildest sounds ever pressed to wax. Samba, boogaloo, salsa, exotica, now sound. European Sound Library, Hammond organ whirlers, soul jazz stirrers. That's what I'm talking about. So buckle up and come along for the ride. Saturdays between 1 and 3, that's Switched On.